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0: afternoon. This is Akashvani, and I'm Saira Mujtaba with the midday news. The headlines. Reserve Bank of India simplifies rules for foreign portfolio investors in government securities to make investment in India easier. External Affairs Minister Dr. S. Jayashankar to hold talks with Nepal Foreign Affairs Minister Shishir Khanal in New Delhi this evening. CBSE extends last date for submission of applications for verification of marks and re-evaluation till tomorrow. In Punjab, at least 9 people killed after a vehicle collides with a truck on Firozpur Fazilka Road this morning. IMD issues red alert for very heavy rainfall over Keralam and Mahi till tomorrow. And in cricket, Shreyas Iyer replaces Suryakumar Yadav as India's new T20 international captain. Vaibhav Suryavanshi included in squad for first time. And now the news in detail. The Reserve Bank of India has simplified the rules governing investments by foreign portfolio investors or FPIs in government securities. The revised framework is aimed at making investments easier and reducing compliance requirements for foreign investors. More from our correspondent.
1: Under the revised framework, FPIs investing through the general route will get greater flexibility as certain investment restrictions have been removed. The RBI has also merged the existing general and long-term investment categories into a single limit for government securities and state government securities. For financial year 26-27, the investment limit for central government securities has been fixed at 4,62,490 crore for the first half of the year and 4,77,006 crore for the second half. For state government securities, the corresponding limits have been set at 1,53,043 crore and 1,64,242 crore respectively. The revised directions have come into effect immediately. Ankita Apte, Akashvani News, Mumbai.
0: External Affairs Minister Dr. S. Jayashankar will hold talks with Nepal Foreign Affairs Minister Shishir Khanal in New Delhi this evening. The Foreign Affairs Ministry of Nepal said that during the meeting, both sides will discuss matters of mutual interest with a view to enhancing cooperation across key sectors including trade, investment, connectivity, energy and people-to-people ties. Meanwhile, External Affairs Ministry spokesperson Randhir Jaiswal said, the visit will further strengthen the special partnership between India and Nepal.
2: With Nepal, we have an expansive agenda from development cooperation to people-to-people ties to trade and investment. So all these ties together will be discussed when the two foreign ministers meet. But on our side, we are keen to further strengthen this multifaceted partnership that we have with Nepal.
0: Central Board of Secondary Education or CBSE has extended the last date for submission of applications for verification of marks and re-evaluation till tomorrow. In a social media post, the board said students can now submit their applications till Sunday midnight. CBSE said that the decision has been taken in the interest of students to provide them with additional time to complete the application process. The earlier deadline for submission of applications was 6th of this month. Defence Minister Rajnath Singh today said that India continues to stand out as the world's fastest growing major economy at a time when many countries are facing economic uncertainty. Referring to the registered GDP growth rate of 7.7% in the financial year 2025-26, Mr. Singh said that the achievement underscores resilience and underlying strength of the Indian economy built over the last 12 years. In a social media post, Mr. Singh said that under the leadership of Prime Minister Narendra Modi, India has combined economic growth with stability, confidence, sustainability and credibility. Union Minister of Culture and Tourism Gajendra Singh Shekhawat today said that India's solar capacity has grown from 2.8 gigawatt to 155 gigawatt in the last 12 years. In a social media post, Mr. Shekhawat said

0: that over 4 million homes are illuminated by solar energy, and the doubling of solar capacity in the agricultural sector is proof of progress alongside environmental conservation. He emphasized that with the resolve to make every roof solar powered, every home an energy hub, and every field a center of energy, India is rapidly moving towards the goal of 500 gigawatt renewable energy capacity. The 29th edition of the India-US Army-to-Army Staff Talks was held in Hawaii, co-chaired by Lieutenant General Rajiv Ghai, Deputy Chief of the Army Staff Strategy, and Lieutenant General Joel Vowell and Deputy Commanding General of the U.S. Army Pacific. The discussions focused on strengthening bilateral defense cooperation, enhancing interoperability, expanding professional exchanges, and deepening military collaboration in support of shared security interests. In Punjab, at least 9 people were killed and 22 others injured when a vehicle carrying members of a family collided with a truck on the Firozpur-Fazilka road this morning. The victims, all members of the same family, were on their way to Bias to immerse the ashes of a deceased relative in the Bias River when the accident occurred. Many people reportedly died on the spot, while the injured were rushed to Firozpur Civil Hospital and Faridkot Medical College for treatment. Police sources told Akashvani that many injured remain serious. Delhi police has arrested a hotel cook in connection with the Malviya Nagar fire incident. The fire broke out at a hotel in Malviya Nagar on the 3rd of this month and claimed the lives of 21 people while injuring 40 others. Earlier, the police had also arrested the hotel owner under charges of culpable homicide and other relevant sections. The police stated that further interrogation and investigation is underway. This is Akashvani giving you the news. For quick news updates round the clock, follow us on our X handle at TIR News Alerts. And for details of these stories and more, log on to our website www.newsonair.gov.in and download the News on Air app. Welcome back. You're listening to Midday News. Prime Minister Narendra Modi today chaired a meeting with members of the PM Economic Advisory Council. The Prime Minister and the EAC discussed various ideas and measures to further boost India's economic growth in times of global turmoil. Various reforms to improve ease of living and ease of doing business were also discussed. The members also gave their assessment of the impact of West Asia conflict on India and the world. The second edition of Mango Magic Festival, promotion and tasting event of Indian mangoes, was hosted in Seattle, United States today. Over 100 leading importers of Indian fruits, including senior leadership of U.S. retailers like Costco, participated and tasted 7 premium varieties of Indian mangoes on display, including Alfonso and Kesar from Maharashtra, Banganpalli and Himayat from Andhra Pradesh, Langla and Dasari from Uttar Pradesh, and Ripe Rajapuri from Gujarat. More from our correspondent.
1: The Consulate General of India in Seattle initiated the introduction of Indian mangoes in July last year and partnered with various stakeholders both in India and the greater Seattle area with an attempt to bring new premium varieties of Indian mangoes to big retail stores like Costco for American consumers. These efforts received a significant boost following a meeting with Costco CEO in April this year, after which Bhagwa variety of pomegranates from Maharashtra were introduced at Costco stores in the region, subsequently followed by Kesar mangoes. Attending the Mango Festival, Vice President of Costco Wholesale, Bob Husky, said that they recently started selling Indian Kesar mangoes and they have been selling faster than they can bring them back in.
2: We have just started selling the Indian Kesar mangoes and they have been selling faster than we can bring them back in. So we are very happy to sell the mangoes and happy that we could be part of this mango celebration at the consulate today.
1: Washington Senator Manka Dhingra said that these relationships based on food make trade, economic and business relationships really thrive.
3: It is such a pleasure for me to be here at Mango Magic with the Consul General to Seattle. These relationships that make trade, economics, business relationships really thrive.
1: Moreover, in his recent edition of Mann Ki Baat program, Prime Minister Narendra Modi also spoke about the rich diversity of Indian mangoes and praised India's mango farmers for taking this journey from the village to the global market.
4: Aam ki ye yatra अब गांव से ग्लोबल मार्केट तक भी पहुंच रही है। मन की बात के माध्यम से मैं आम की पैदावार से जुड़े अपने किसान भाई बहनों की प्रशंसा करूंगा। आप देश की कृषि अर्थव्यवस्था के लिए आम किसान नहीं बहुत विशेष है, ऐसे ही छाए रहिए।
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0: Mohsen Rezai, the military advisor to Iran's supreme leader Mujtaba Khamenei, has called on US President Donald Trump to make decisions independently of Israel, stop the blockade in the Strait of Hormuz, and release Iran's frozen assets. In an interview with the television channel, Rezai said that the negotiations between the two sides are at a deadlock and Mr. Trump must break this deadlock. He further said that if the US wants to reach an agreement with Iran, the release of frozen Iranian assets is a test that America must pass and the path will be opened. Mauritius has imposed a temporary entry ban on foreign nationals who have travelled to, transited through or stayed in Congo, Uganda or South Sudan over the past 21 days following the latest outbreak of the Ebola virus. Mauritian citizens and foreign residents holding valid work, residence, occupation, business or student permits will still be allowed to enter the country but will be subject to a mandatory 21-day quarantine if they have visited any of the three countries within the previous 3 weeks. India Meteorological Department or IMD has issued a red colour warning for very heavy rainfall with isolated extremely heavy rainfall over Keralam and Mahi till tomorrow. Very heavy to heavy rainfall conditions are also expected over parts of northeast India, Karnataka, Tamil Nadu, Puducherry and Karaikal during the next 2 days. The weather agency predicted thunderstorm accompanied by lightning and gusty winds over Delhi, Haryana, Chandigarh, Punjab, Uttarakhand, East UP, Madhya Pradesh, Jharkhand and Jammu and Kashmir today. The Met Department further said that conditions are favourable for further advance of southwest monsoon into some parts of Maharashtra, Andhra Pradesh, remaining parts of Goa, Tamil Nadu, southwest Bay of Bengal and parts of northeastern states during the next 2 to 3 days. The weather has remained clear across most parts of Himachal Pradesh today, bringing relief to people. After the recent spell of hot weather, the pleasant change in weather has significantly eased daily life. A report.
5: In Himachal Pradesh, light snowfall was recorded yesterday at Rohtang and Kunjam passes in the tribal district of Lahul Spiti, while some areas also witnessed light rainfall. This change has made the weather pleasant, attracting a large number of tourists to various destinations across the state to enjoy the scenic conditions. Meanwhile, the Meteorological Department has issued a yellow alert for today for the districts of Chamba, Kangra and Kullu, warning of possible thunderstorms, hailstorms, rainfall and lightning. Ritesh Kapoor, Akashwani News, Shimla.
0: The Board of Control for Cricket in India, BCCI, today announced Team India's 16-member T20 international squad for the tours of England and Ireland. Shreyas Iyer has been appointed as India's new T20I captain, replacing Surya Kumar Yadav. Moreover, Tilak Verma has been named as vice-captain. BCCI has also included young sensation Vaibhav Suryavanshi in the squad for the first time, following his great IPL 2026 season scoring highest runs. Prince Yadav has also been added to the squad. The team was announced after a meeting of Team India's Men's Selection Committee, led by Chief Selector Ajit Agarkar and BCCI Secretary Devajit Sekhia, for deciding the squad for the tours of Ireland and England and the Asian Games in Japan, as well as India A's tour of Sri Lanka, multi-day games, at the BCCI headquarters in Mumbai today. India will face Bangladesh in the final of the SAF Football Women's Championship at Madgaon, Goa today. The match will be held at 6:30 p.m. Earlier, India secured its place in the final by defeating Bhutan 1-0 in the semi-finals. India has won this title 5 times so far. In hockey, India will face host Japan in the final of the Men's Under-18 Asia Cup 2026 in Takamigahara in Japan today. The match will start at 3:30 p.m. IST. Earlier, India beat its arch rival Pakistan 5-3 in the second semi-final in a high-scoring contest. An Indian benchmark indices extended their losing streak into the second consecutive week, weighed down by persistent global headwinds. The Reserve Bank of India's supportive liquidity measures and currency stability initiatives provided some support to market sentiment, but a downward revision in growth projections dampened investor confidence. During the week, the 30 share Sensex at BSE lost 533 points to close at 74,243. And now, before we end the bulletin, the headlines once again. Prime Minister Modi holds meeting with his Economic Advisory Council to further boost India's economic growth. RBI simplifies rules for FPIs in government securities to make investment in India easier. External Affairs Minister Dr. S. Jayashankar to hold talks with Nepal Foreign Affairs Minister Shishir Khanal in New Delhi this evening. CBSE extends last date for submission of applications for verification.

0: the existing general and long-term investment categories into a single limit for government securities and state government securities. For financial year 26-27, the investment limit for central government securities have been fixed at 4,62,490 crore for the first half of the year and 4,77,006 crore for the second half. For state government securities, the corresponding limits have been set at 1,53,043 crore and 1,64,242 crore respectively. The revised directions have come into effect immediately. Ankita Apte, Akashvani News, Mumbai.
1: Defence Minister Rajnath Singh today said India continues to stand out as the world's fastest growing major economy at a time when many countries are facing economic uncertainty. Referring to the registered GDP growth rate of 7.7% in the financial year 2025-26, Mr. Singh said in a social media post that the achievement underscores the resilience and underlying strength of the Indian economy built over the last 12 years. In Madhya Pradesh, both the BJP candidates from the state for the Rajya Sabha elections filed their nominations today. Party National General Secretary Tarun Chugh and Rajneesh Agarwal submitted their nomination papers before the returning officer at the Bhopal Assembly this afternoon. Senior party leaders Chief Minister Dr. Mohan Yadav, BJP State President Hemant Khandelwal and Minister Kailash Vijayvargiya were among those present on the occasion. The Central Board of Secondary Education, CBSE, has extended the last date for submission of applications for verification of marks and re-evaluation till tomorrow. In a social media post, the board said students can now submit their applications till Sunday midnight. External Affairs Minister Dr. S. Jaishankar will hold talks with Nepal Foreign Affairs Minister Shishir Khanal in New Delhi this evening. The Foreign Affairs Ministry of Nepal said during the meeting, both sides will discuss matters of mutual interest with a view to enhancing cooperation across key areas, including trade, investment, connectivity, energy and people-to-people ties. In men's under-18 hockey Asia Cup, the final match between India and Japan is underway in Kakamegahara, Japan. Earlier, India advanced into the final after defeating arch-rival Pakistan 5-3 in the second semi-final yesterday. India will face Bangladesh in the final of the SAF Football Women's Championship at Madgaon, Goa today. The match will be played from 6:30 p.m. IST. Earlier, India secured its place in the final by defeating Bhutan 1-0 in the semi-finals. The Board of Control for Cricket in India, BCCI, today announced Team India's 16-member T20 international squad for the tours of England and Ireland. Shreyas Iyer has been appointed as India's new T20 international captain, replacing Surya Kumar Yadav. Moreover, Tilak Verma has been named as vice-captain. The BCCI has also included young sensation Vaibhav Suryavanshi in the squad for the first time following his great IPL 2026 season, scoring the highest runs. Prince Yadav has also been added to the squad. And with that, we end this news bulletin.
2: শুনলেন দিল্লি কেন্দ্র থেকে প্রচারিত প্রথমে হিন্দি সংবাদ এবং পরে ইংরেজি সংবাদ। অনুষ্ঠান শুনছেন 103.7 মেগাহার্জে আকাশবাণী বিলোনিয়া কেন্দ্র থেকে। শুরু হচ্ছে পুরনো দিনের হিন্দি ছায়াছবির গানের অনুষ্ঠান অবকাশ রঞ্জনী। আজ শুনবেন একই সুরকারের সুরারোপিত গান। আজকের সুরকার শঙ্কর জয় কিষাণ। অবকাশ রঞ্জনী অনুষ্ঠানে প্রথম গান রাত অর দিন ছবি থেকে, শিল্পী লতা মঙ্গেশকর, গানটির গীতিকার শৈলেন্দ্র।

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